0: is on Westwood One.
1: Down the middle. It's caught over the shoulder in the end zone. Touchdown, Smith. 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
0: Texting may have gotten Brett Favre, Tiger Woods, and Hugh Freeze in trouble. But what happens on The Ticket's high

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Hey, the tracks are going to keep coming tonight on Westwood One Sports Night. Hopefully you guys keep it on Westwood One all throughout this morning. I got you Sunday night.

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0: 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It's grills firing up before the sun rises. 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Celebrations on Dixon Street. 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
0: 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It's like having a direct line to John Calipari, except we won't ask you how you got this number.
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1: He digs, he turns, he dives. 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

0: 34 number is retired for offensive players. No offensive player will wear that number. But with defense, it doesn't apply because, you know, Jaden Daniels, hell, there was probably, I don't know, was there a number 5 when Jaden Daniels was playing too? Did he share it? He may have. Just sell him that. I think you could have got the Daniels camp to be like, oh, okay, that makes sense. We can sell that to whoever they want to sell it to. Oh, yeah, just the offensive number 5 is retired. Defense is fine. And in college football, it's stupid to retire single digits. They're too valuable. They're too cool. You can give them to 2 different players on the team. I cover a college football team day in, day out. I'm going to a college football practice in a few hours to watch. The numbers are a thing. They really care about it. And you get these schools where you got 2, 3, 4 in the single digits that are retired. I don't know of any. That's too many. But it's a bad habit. And Lane Kiffin, yeah, doesn't give a rip. Could not care less. Give me the player, stupid number. I didn't even coach the kid. It's kind of punkish that this is even happening. Just whatever. It's crazy how the sports stories, like the soap opera of sports, Peyton Lodge, board operator, we talk about the sometimes just the dumbest things, but some of it is interesting, Lodgy. It is like why they would care about some of this stuff. Ego. It's a very powerful thing, Peyton.
1: It is, but it's sometimes it's a fun thing to talk about, especially if you're on air for radio.
0: Right?
1: It's good content. Just, it's the gift that keeps on giving.
0: Oh, it's the Jelly of the Month Club? All right, Clark. Uh-huh. It's the gift that keeps on giving. Lion fan, how do you feel about Terrion Arnold, a Seahawk? Do you not care? You don't want him anywhere in your building, and you don't care where he goes? Or are you like, wait, what? You know, we're doing the right thing, right? The 8 felonies. We're doing the right thing. We're cutting that guy. And then the dipstick tough guy that you went to high school with starts dating her. And you're like, wait, I did the right thing dumping her, right? It's the right thing. But no, she's dating Biff. What? Like, it feels like. If I was a Lion fan, sometimes it's weird how the league is. And if that works in Seattle, guys, there's like 10 good corners in the league. He has the potential. He has been one of them. If you add that to Spoon on the other end, it's frightening. His other, you know, Job's the other corner in Seattle, another Bama player, scary. But I always just kind of wonder for Lion fan, you know, you don't want him and that's fine. But what if he's able to play and it goes away? Then you're like, wait, what? That's a first round draft pick. It's just tough, rough situation, certainly for the victims. But I thought that was a weird deal. He gets signed just instantly. I didn't think that was going to be the case. That looks like, and I've done the research on what the situation and everything else he's being accused of. Serious. So we'll see if Seattle is going to be right on that one. Will Dalton, Son of a Gun Roadhouse, love getting to work with you on Westwood One. What are you doing this week, Willie?
2: Oh, man. Trying to figure out what the heck's going on with Bill Belichick. Talking about that all week long. Trying to figure out what to make of the Carolina Panthers and their atrocious offensive performance yesterday. Just terrible. Oof.
0: It is, man. Well, well done as always. Great stuff. Westwood One Sports Morning. Going to continue. He's Peyton Lodge, the board operator, and yours truly here. John Mallory, Johnny Ball Game on Westwood One.
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0: Simpson to the end zone, caught. Touchdown Rams. Dean Connors with his second touchdown of the game.
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0: and I'm not saying this is true, but it's not outside the realm of possibility that, you know, a month, 6 weeks into the NFL season, is it possible that we'll all be saying, you know what I'm going to say, right? Is Mike Washington better than Ashton Jeanty? I'm not saying he is. Just that, like, Jeanty was bad last year, bad offensive line. Maybe we'll be much better this year. Mike Washington showed you something pretty, pretty good in the first preseason game. Last note for now, and we will hit a bunch more, including Drew Aller. We'll get to Deshaun Watson. We'll talk about Tua Tagovailoa. Chip Patterson from CBS Sports will join us to start next hour. But, you know, the Bengals played the Lions on Thursday night, and Detroit played nobody in the game. Like, none of Detroit's starters played. But Cincy played Joe Burrow and company for the first couple series of the game. And on the Bengals' first series, if you're a Bengals fan, you had to be just crestfallen to watch this. Orlando Brown gets beaten like a drum by, I'm going to try and pronounce the last name correctly, Ahmad Hussein. I don't think I'm pronouncing that correctly. My apologies. Just like flattens Burrow. Now, Burrow gets up and he's good to go, but I mean, you spend the whole, not me, I'm worried about the Bengals offensive line and the defense, but some people believe, and maybe they'll be right, that this is going to be a super season in Cincinnati for Joe Burrow and the Bengals. You want to talk bad omens? How about Joe Burrow getting flattened like a pancake on like the first drive of the preseason? Just like left tackle whiffs on a block, franchise quarterback driven into the ground. I don't like the Cincinnati Bengals to make the playoffs this year in a crowded AFC. Hour one done, hour two for you coming up on the other side. More on the NFL preseason, but we will start the hour talking college football with friend of mine and friend of yours, Chip Patterson of the Cover 3 podcast, here on You Better You Bet.
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0: I'm gonna.
1: Well, yeah, maybe because Magic tweeted it.
0: I wasn't gonna, but now I am.
2: You know, there's that mentality too. So
1: don't tell me what to do.
2: That is a story. Magic Johnson says, "Don't boo LeBron when he returns."
3: You know, I'm reading all our feedback. A lot of nice feedback today. Before Marvin was on, and before we talked to Niners and NFL, we were talking about players and people and musicians, actors,
2: fall offs,
3: people that just fell off. A la, I hate to say, it, Cal Raleigh, who, you know, last year. 60 home runs. Everyone's saying he should be MVP over Aaron Judge. And now the guy's batting 150 with 13 home runs.
2: It's all right. Everybody loves comeback stories.
3: Yeah, maybe next year. Scott hit us up, Scott Bethune, and he said, it sounds silly, but he goes, remember, like, people used to make a big deal about Shark Week? What happened to Shark Week? We're talking about things that people used to make a big deal about. He's like, Shark Week. I thought that was a good answer only because that was highly promoted. And then I think we're finally like, yeah, we get it.
2: I had a fall off. People aren't into sharks anymore.
3: My favorite answer, though, is pink berry frozen yogurt.
2: That's a good one. Yeah, that's definitely a good one.
1: Another one, smash burgers. You guys used to talk about those on the show all the time. And
4: oh, they're still big.
3: They're still big.
1: I haven't heard you guys talk about them in like over a year.
2: Yeah.
3: I made smash burgers last week. Man, maybe it didn't make an impact on them.
0: Well,
4: they're still delicious.
2: Thanks again to Marvin. And we have a few big guests lined up the next few days. I don't want to overpromise, but something to look forward to.
1: Hall of Famer, Drew Brees, tomorrow.
2: All right. Yep. You said it. That's one. So, hey, we'll talk to him mañana. But thank you guys for hanging out with us.
3: We got Mark Covino and Rich in for DP next right here, Fox Sports Radio.
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13: NFL news, bad news for the Vikings. Safety linebacker Jamal Adams is out for the season with a right knee injury. Texas native and future Hall of Famer Von Miller agrees to a one-year deal with the Cowboys. Scottie Scheffler, an eight-shot victory at the FedEx St. Jude Championship to open up the PGA Tour postseason. At the ballparks, Royals over the Angels 3-0. Noah Cameron, a one-hitter. Massey and Witt Jr. with solo home runs. Brewers win at Dodger Stadium 6-2. Jake Bowers, an RBI single and RBI double. Mariners clip the Astros 3-2. Cal Raleigh and Randy Arozarena go deep. The A's hit three home runs and beat the Rangers 5-2. Rockies outslug the Giants 13-7. Colorado with 2 4-run innings. Cardinals win big at Wrigley 11-4. Jordan Walker and Alec Burleson with 2-run homers. Padres blank the Guardians 5-0 as Renjifo and Sheets go deep. The Mets over the Nationals 4-3. Torrens go ahead 2-run shot.
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0: Just when the ref wasn't looking, slaps him with some pizza dough.
1: This guy, I mean, I think he's going to be a big star.
0: Yeah, I think
1: you know
0: wrong.
1: Why?
0: I think you're wrong, but I love it.
1: He might, though, because he keeps going viral. This is like his second, third round viral again.
2: Viral over the weekend, couple million views. He does this thing where he does like a Hadouken with his pizza dough.
1: Yeah.
2: He punches it, and it flies so forcefully at the opponent. It's wonderful.
1: Actually, look at that.
0: So, Sam, this is the type of stuff you look up?
1: Yes.
0: I love it.
1: Luigi Primo.
2: This is the only time I get invested in wrestling is this kind of stuff.
1: Legend to be. Look out for him.
0: All right, well, we'll see you guys tomorrow. Thank you again to Dan Patrick and the Danettes for letting us fill in. We'll see you guys tomorrow. Day two of the Hat Trick. Again, with Drew Brees. With Frank Caliendo, a fun show tomorrow. We'll see you then. Arrivederci, baby.
1: See you in the promised land.
0: Goodbye.
1: Goodbye, guys.
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15: NFL news. Bad news for the Vikings. Safety linebacker Jamal Adams is out for the season with a right knee injury. Texas native and future Hall of Famer Von Miller agrees to a one-year deal with the Cowboys. Scottie Scheffler, an eight-shot victory at the FedEx St. Jude Championship to open up the PGA Tour postseason. At the ballparks, Royals over the Angels 3-0. Noah Cameron, a one-hitter. Massey and Witt Jr. with solo home runs. Brewers win at Dodger Stadium 6-2. Jake Bowers, an RBI single and RBI double. Mariners clip the Astros 3-2. Cal Raleigh and Randy Arozarena go deep. The A's hit three home runs and beat the Rangers 5-2. Rockies outslug the Giants 13-7. Colorado with 2 4-run innings. Cardinals win big at Wrigley 11-4. Jordan Walker and Alec Burleson with 2-run homers. Padres blank the Guardians 5-0 as Renjifo and Sheets go deep. The Mets over the Nationals 4-3. Torrens go ahead 2-run shot in the fourth inning. That's sports. I'm Trey Bender.
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0: you way to know what's going on? 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The Razorback bleeding, stat-dropping, SEC living sports fan who wants to start the day ahead of everyone else in the office. 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
3: that brought the world together.
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3: This is football.
2: This is football.
3: This is unity.
2: This is unity.
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2: This is greatness, Raj.
4: Would have been better
2: if
4: you had
2: gave us
4: this,
2: so much.
4: These are orange slices for everybody.
2: Yes. What about Captain America? Christian Pulisic, you know.
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3: 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And that may make it insurmountable.
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1: 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It's caught over the shoulder in the end zone. Touchdown, Smith. And that may make it insurmountable.
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4: And 5 years together is pretty special.
5: It's great stuff. Jed, one last thought. I talked to Kirby Moore from Washington State last Friday. How about an early thought or two about the Apple Cup? I'm so glad that with all the changes in college sports that rivalry does exist and remain. How about some early thoughts about that opener?
4: Yeah, I mean, I guess the biggest thing is it's week one. So now you're looking at playing a huge game, one that could set the tone of your team and of your season. To start the season off in Seattle at our home stadium, hopefully in front of a sold-out crowd, against a team that, while we're familiar with their uniforms, we're not overly familiar with their scheme and not overly familiar with their players right now. They brought in so many new players through the portal and through recruiting, and they have new coordinators on both sides of the ball. I mean, we're watching a lot of film, watching Kirby at his last spot, watching Oregon State's defense based on who he brought in as his defensive coordinator. So we got a lot of work to do to be ready for that game, but got to be fired up for the Apple Cup, Jed.
5: Well, I am. You know I am. Jed, appreciate it. I'm always fired up to talk to you, Jed. Appreciate you. You sound great, look great, and it's always a great conversation. I appreciate you so much, Jed. Thanks.
4: Thanks, man. Thank you for having me.
5: You're the best. Jed Fish, love him. Great coach. Great, great coach. One of my favorites. Washington head coach Jed Fish, hour number three coming up. I'm looking for your ATPs, and now we're wide open. We've done the interviews. If there's something you want to weigh in or you want to bring something to my attention that I haven't hit yet and you want my thoughts, you want to share your thoughts, get up in here, do what you do. Hour three next.
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17: Losing Malik Thomas, as much as you lose on the floor with three-point shooting, really from an on-the-floor standpoint, to me what you lose is a guy that can go off for anywhere from 25 to 35 in a single night. 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
0: It's where Ryan Silverfield and I 100% agree, bare minimum, every year is going to a bowl game. 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
1: Flew there.
2: Normally, I don't ever want to see anybody else's vacay pics. What else you got?
1: I got this. Was pretty nice. This is Museum Island.
2: Beautiful, dude.
1: Yeah, I didn't load in the video, but I was like, as I was doing this, there's a bunch of like people just dancing to the left of me, all eating and dancing. It was like Tuesday at 4 p.m. and I was like, wow, this is awesome.
2: I am so mad we didn't do this sooner. Hit me with something else. What else you got?
1: Well, Jim, I of course went to the League of Legends European Championship.
2: Oh!
1: Yeah.
2: How did that go?
1: It was awesome. I wish I could show all the picks, but a lot of them are because I have friends who work on it backstage, so I can't show them. But I had a great time.
2: Did they know who you were?
1: Some of them did. They still have my plane ticket from when I was there 3 years ago taped to a wall in the control room.
2: Legend, so,
1: yeah,
2: dude.
1: Yeah, apparently people go and they go, who's Lorne? And they go, he's some guy from North America. And they go, why is that there? And they're like, don't even...
2: Legend. Love it. Nice job, Lorne. Welcome home.
1: My last thing is on the plane.
2: Legend, Lorne. I would change that to Legend, Lorne.
1: Thank you. Last thing is on the plane back. They have got those screens on the back of it.
2: Sure.
1: And I had this Angry Birds thing frozen on my screen, and this pig was laughing at me because I failed a level so bad the entire way back. And it upset me, and I just wanted to share it. Thank you.
2: You deserved it. 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
1: Lee, what's up, brother? Who you got?
2: Well, I'm actually going to go with the lefty versus Mason Barnett today. I'm going with Jacques Caglione. He had a 13-game hitting streak that just ended, but you know, he's been hot all month long. So I'm going to go with him against Mason Barnett. Give me Jacques.
1: I love that you've made him French, even though I'm pretty sure that Caglione is a very Italian last name.
2: Jacques.
1: He could be whatever the hell country you want him to be from if he gets you a knock tonight, Lee. So there you go. Brad, I've got Otani. You got Nico Horner. Monty's going Bobby Witt. Lee's going Jack Caglione. Zach's going Max Muncy. A five-piece. If all five get a hit, what's those odds at BetMGM?
3: A cool plus 315, as always. 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
6: 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And science says therapy is great for a healthy mindset. So enjoy this 14-second session on us. I think you've done everything right and absolutely nothing wrong. In fact, anything that hasn't gone your way could probably be blamed on your father not being emotionally available because his father wasn't emotionally available, and so on. And now that you're calm and healing, you're probably driving better too.
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14: Your guards and your tackles. 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
0: 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Text the ticket now at 479-587-9921 on the High Impact Analytics line. 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
0: 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That's where the morning sports beat on 92.1 The Ticket comes in. 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